Avril Lavigne with When You're Gone on Kiss 92. All the great songs in one place. It's Sarah Wu here with you this Sunday morning. And if you are currently planning what to do this afternoon, I recently saw the movie Obsession. It has been out for a while in Singapore, but it's still in our theaters. And I finally found time to watch it. And it was a whole experience. It was so creepy. Do know that the movie is rated M18 due to the nature of the story. Of course, it is a horror movie. And the movie aside, I want to talk about something I observed while in a theater. Some people walked out of the movie theater halfway through the movie for personal reasons, I believe. And it is something that I've seen happen quite often, but I've never done that myself. And I am curious and want to ask you this question. Have you ever walked out halfway through a movie and never went back? And what was your reason? Text me and let me know at 8855-0920.

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0: Hilary Duff with Sparks on Kiss 92, all the great songs in one place. It's Sarah Wu here with you this Sunday morning, and I was telling you about how I saw a horror movie earlier this week. It was Obsession, and halfway through the movie, I noticed some people walking out and never coming back, and I was just wondering why that could be, because it's something that I've never done before. And I asked you if that's something you've done before and what your reason was for doing so. And Nick here says that there was only one time he walked out of the movie theater, and it was when he was a teenager. And it was when he watched the Thai horror movie Coming Soon. And he said it was way too scary that he and his friends had to walk out of the movie theater. Now, I have seen Coming Soon as well, and I have to say it really was very terrifying. I almost walked out, but instead of walking out of the movie theater, I just covered my eyes the whole time.
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Kiss 92, all the great songs in one place. It's Sarah Wu here with you this Sunday morning. And I have been sharing my little movie theater experience with you. I saw Obsession in the movie theaters earlier this week. And if you don't know, it is a horror movie that is showing at the movies right now. And it is honestly pretty creepy, and some people walked out halfway through the movie, and I was wondering if that is something that you have done before, because I have never walked out halfway through a movie ever in my life. And I'm beginning to realize that actually several people have, and there is another reason for that. Instead of simply being too scared of the movie, for some people it's because they realized that the movie was not what they believed the movie was going to be like when they read the synopsis. So instead of sitting in there for 2 hours not enjoying themselves, they decided to just leave the movie theater and go on and have a great rest of their day. And that is a very good take, because personally, if that was me, I would just sit in there and finish the movie, because movie tickets are not cheap and I don't want to feel like I wasted money. Come on!

0: KISS 92, all the great songs in one place. It's Sarah Wu here with you this Sunday morning, and we have been talking about movie theater etiquette, right? And we can't talk about movie theaters without talking about movies. And there is this one movie that has been on limited release in Singapore for the past few weeks that I really want to talk about because I love the premise of this film. It's called The World of Love, and it is directed by Yoon Ga In, who was recently in town to promote this film. And it is a bit of a coming-of-age drama film from Korea. And it is on limited release, so there is actually a screening today at 8:30 p.m. at Film House at Golden Mile Tower, as well as another screening on Tuesday and Wednesday as well. So if you want to catch it, now is the time to book your tickets because they don't have a lot of slots for this movie, and it is one that you need to catch. Now, we have more on the playlist coming up for you in the coming hours. Some Shawn Mendes, Muse, and Rita Ora waiting for you. So stick around with me on KISS 92.
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2: Happy Sunday and good morning. It's Sarah Wu here with you this Sunday morning on Kiss 92. We are just passing 9 a.m. right now. It is officially mid-morning. If you've just woken up, good morning. Maybe you've already finished your workout for the day. The beauty of Sunday is you can spend it recharging in any way you like. And along with that, on the playlist to soundtrack your morning, we're going to be hearing from Muse. One of my favorites, Muse with Star.

Light, and also on the playlist is this one from Carly Rae Jepsen. Carly Rae Jepsen with Call Me Maybe, but right now, kicking the hour off, we have Tate McRae with X's on Kiss 92, all the great songs in one place.

0: Rita Ora with Let You Love Me on Kiss 92. All the great songs in one place. It's Sarah Wu here with you this Sunday morning. And one of my favorite recent developments are the pet-friendly malls that have popped up around Singapore. And I want to give a shout-out to the Woodleigh Mall, which is one of such pet-friendly malls. And there's actually something very special happening at that mall this weekend. And Kiss 92 is actually on site as well as part of the Woodleigh Paw Date from 11 a.m. to 6 p.m. today. So if you're going to be in the area this afternoon, do drop by, bring your pet along to say hi, and also try your luck at our Kiss 92 claw machine if you want to. I saw photos of yesterday's turnout and it was incredibly adorable. And even if you don't have a pet right now, you can still drop by and say hi to the other cats, dogs and birds that are going to be there as well, and meet adoptable cats from all of their animal welfare partners. And tickets are only $5, and you can get your tickets from Eventbrite.
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0: KIS 92, all the great songs in one place. It's Sarah Wu here with you this Sunday morning. And a lot of fun stuff are popping up all over Singapore right now because we are less than a month away from National Day. And one of these fun things is happening at Marina Square because Sanrio has taken over for National Day festivities, and it is a bit of a blast from the past. There will be a Sanrio pop-up store as well as photo opportunities at Marina Square from now until 16th of August. And all of these photo spots are actually the Sanrio characters hanging around iconic Singapore sites, including an old ice cream cart, an HDB void deck, and the Dragon Playground. And my personal favorite, My Melody, is spotted at an old school bus stop, and it's really perfect for photos. And at the pop-up store, of course, you can find Sanrio merch as well as accessories and more. So this is happening at Marina Square every single day until 16th of August. So if you see me there, look away.
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1: Kiss 92, all the great songs in one place. It's Sarah Wu here with you this Sunday morning, and I have a confession to make. Because I cannot resist a really cute keyring, and I feel like I am not the only one, because these days when you are out in public and you look around, most people have a keyring or more than one on their bag. And this also includes people above 60 years old. I have seen them before, and it is something worth celebrating, because no matter how bad your day gets, when you look at the cute keyring on your bag, I'm looking at mine right now, it just cheers you up. So if the only reason you don't have a keyring on your bag is because you're worried about being judged for your interests, you shouldn't be. You know, what are you waiting for? Put a keyring on your bag right now. And we have more on the playlist coming up in the coming hours. Some Beyonce, Katy Perry, and Madonna waiting for you. So stick around with me on Kiss 92.
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4: Happy Sunday and good morning. You're spending your Sunday

A late morning with Sarah Wu here on Kiss 92. We are passing 10 a.m. right now. It's late morning. Maybe you're on your way to brunch already. If you are, text me and let me know what's for brunch today. I want to know because I want to know what I should get for brunch after I get out of the studio today as well. Keeping you company while you're on your way, you're going to be hearing from Beyonce. As Beyonce with Irreplaceable, and also on the playlist is this one from Katy Perry. It's Katy Perry with Wide Awake, but kicking the hour off right now, here is Hailee Steinfeld with Love Myself on Kiss 92, all the great songs in one place. Yeah.

Beyonce with Irreplaceable on Kiss 92, all the great songs in one place. It's Sarah Wu here with you this Sunday morning. And yesterday I talked about Ice Cream Day, right? So I forgot to wish you today, and I just realized it is Ice Cream Day today. So happy Ice Cream Day. And while you are out and about today, do remember to grab yourself a big ice cream cone off your favorite flavor, because what else can we do on Ice Cream Day but have a nice scoop of ice cream? So in honor of National Ice Cream Day, the Museum of Ice Cream is actually doing something really special. So for just today, entrance to the museum is free, and every guest gets a complimentary cone as well as free of charge unlimited splashing in their sprinkle pool. So if you want to celebrate Ice Cream Day today and you don't know where to go, this is an option as well. So the Museum of Ice Cream actually just opened at 10 a.m. and will stay open until 6 p.m. today. Happy Ice Cream Day! Kiss me.

0: Kiss 92, all the great songs in one place. It's Sarah Wu here with you this Sunday morning, and I want to talk a little bit more about the Woodleigh Paw Day that is happening this weekend. It starts from 11 a.m. and ends at 6 p.m. today, and it is actually an event that features pet brands, interactive activities, and also gives you a chance to support a meaningful cause. And each entry, like I mentioned earlier, is only $5, and 100% of ticket proceeds will actually be donated to participating animal welfare groups. And this event will give you a chance to meet adoptable birds, cats, as well as dogs. And especially if you already have an existing pet and you want to know if they would get along with a potential new adopted fur animal, you can bring your pet along and just let them interact as well. It's a really good opportunity for that. And of course, Kiss 92 will be there with our claw machine ready for you to win some prizes as well. So if you want to drop by, tickets are available at Eventbrite, and this is happening at the Woodleigh Mall.
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0: 92, all the great songs in one place. You're spending your Sunday morning with Sarah Wu, and it is late morning now, almost 11 a.m., which means it's about time I head out of the studio very soon. And I honestly cannot believe that we are past 2 weeks into July already, officially into the second half of the year, right? And like I said last week, somehow I have been feeling really excited for what is to come in this later part of the year. And wherever you are today, I hope you have been feeling the same sort of excitement that I am feeling. And if you want to keep up with me outside of Kiss 92 or just simply say hi to me, you can find me on Instagram at SarahSarahWu. And I'll be back on air with you at the usual time next Sunday from 7 to 11 a.m. So until then, I hope you have an amazing rest of your weekend.
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5: 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Check it out. With the most played songs from around the world. This is the official world chart. With PJ Butta.
6: Let's go. Yeah, let's do this. Welcome to the official world chart. That's PJ Butta. Count down the top 20 songs in the world this week. Coming up, I got world premieres from David Guetta, also Neo. Returning to the

chart as Sam Fender and Olivia Dean's hit. Also, another one from Somber. And special guest today will be Bruno Mars and actor Tom Hanks. So we got a big show for you, but before we begin, let's recap last week's top three songs. Starting with number three last week, it was 10.

That was last week's number one song, Shakira and Burna Boy's Die Die. Can they make it another week at number one? Well, let's kick off the official world charts and find out. And we begin things with the return of Sam Fender and Olivia Dean, who made music history in the UK last week after becoming the longest running number one song ever at 16 consecutive weeks. Rain Me In re-enters the official world chart at number 20. Re-enter.

through at number 19 for French Afro House producer Yugal and Solto with our big European dance hit, Jamaican Bomb Bomb, remaking Sister Nancy's 1982 classic Bomb Bomb. Next at number 18, it's Zara Larsson with Lush Life.

Lush Life by Zara Larsson is still at number 18 this week. And this next artist is rumored to be recording a future James Bond theme. Yeah, it's Ray. And Where Is My Husband is on the move again, up three spots to number 17.

Where Is My Husband from Ray moves up from number 20 to number 17 this week. And we've been slowly getting details about Taylor Swift's wedding a few weekends ago. Now, we heard a lot about the cakes. Dior confirmed involvement in Swift's wedding look with creative director Jonathan Anderson designing her gown. And it's also confirmed that I wasn't there. Yeah. It's also confirmed that Taylor's I Knew It, I Knew You leaves the official world chart top 10 and comes in at number 16 this week.

0: Knew It, I Knew You from Taylor Swift falls six spots and lands at number 16.
1: World Charts Special.
0: Let's check out the top three songs in Europe this week according to Radio Monitor. And number three is New Religion by Bebe Rexha and Faithless. And number two is Shakira and Burna Boy with Die Die. And the number one song in Europe this week is Fever Dream by Alex Warren.
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0: That's a song trending in Europe this week from Katy Perry called Watch It Burn. I'm PJ Budd, and up next I got Alex Warren, Ella Langley, and Somber returns to the official world chart.
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0: Welcome back, and also welcome back to this song by Somber that's re-entering the chart. It's a song that's now platinum in Australia, New Zealand. It's also gold in Austria, Canada, and the UK with a total of more than 500,000 copies sold. It's Somber's record, and it's at number 15 on the official world chart.
8: Number 15.

Fever Dream from Alex Warren moves up three spots to number 14. And Ella Langley now has two songs on Billboard's Adult Contemporary chart at the same time. Be Her debuted on the chart, while our next song continues a strong run here. It's Choosin' Texas, moving up two places to number 13 on the official world chart.

0: Cruise in Texas by Ella Langley moves up from number 15 to number 13 this week. World Charts Special. Now, we've mentioned Toy Story 5 quite a few times here in the past few weeks, and we finally got to speak with actor Tom Hanks, the voice of Woody, and he told us about the movie's main message.
1: These movies are really about deep, long-lasting friendships and how adversity comes along, but everybody can get together and help the other person out when they need a hand. I think it's weird that these stories about toy slinky dogs and marionettes and styrene spacemen end up being a lesson for us all in the real world. You know, you're Woody to somebody's Buzz, and somebody's Buzz is to your Woody. So that's a good thing.
0: That's actor Tom Hanks, the voice of Woody in Toy Story 5, and now making its world premiere on the official world chart. This is Neo's latest, Dance Right Now. World premiere. I could look

0: That's a world premiere from Neo called Dance Right Now. I'm PJ Budd, and hopefully you're dancing right now. If not, I got some songs that'll make you dance. I got an update also on Bruno Mars's tour, and we'll check out the top songs in Nicaragua and what's trending in Central and South America when we come back on the official World Charts. And we're back with Bruno Mars, who expanded his tour in Japan. He added 12 shows across 6 cities, and many fans are calling his shows classic Bruno with big band energy, choreography, and throwback funk pop. So Japan, if you're listening, better check one of those shows he just added.
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0: Here he is with I Just Might, moving up to number

I Just Might from Bruno Mars moves up 4 spots to number 12 this week. And his next song entered the official world chart back in September of last year. And it's been here for more than 40 weeks. Here's Man I Need by Olivia Dean at number 11.

Man I Need from Olivia Dean moves up from number 13 to number 11 this week on the official world chart. And here are the top three songs in Nicaragua, according to Radio Monitor. At number three is Shakira, featuring Burna Boy with Die Die.

0: That's a song trending in Central and South America from Ian Cordova. That one's called Lento. I'm PJ Button. Coming up in the next hour, we're going to play what's trending in North America and Africa. Also have a world premiere from David Guetta. And Bruno Mars will join us for a chat as we make our way to the number one song on the official world chart.
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0: Let's go again to this week's top 10 on the official world chart. I'm PJ Button. Coming up this hour, I'll play what's trending in North America and Africa. Also have a world premiere from David Guetta, and Bruno Mars will join us for a chat. But before we get into it, let's recap last week's top three songs. Starting with number three last week, it was Tame Impala's Dracula. And number two last week was Hate That I Made You Love Me by Ariana Grande. I hate that I made you love me. Sorry. And last week's number one song was by Shakira and Burna Boy, Die Die. And kicking off the top 10 is the newly married Taylor Swift, or is it Taylor Kelsey now? Doesn't have the same ring, but hey, at least she has a ring. And she might be going to Croatia for her honeymoon. So Croatia, don't be surprised if you see her and Travis. The Fate of Ophelia returns to the official world chart top 10 at number 10.

Golden by Huntrix moves up two spots and back into the top 10 at number 9. And BTS is involved in a potential copyright lawsuit for our next song that three US-based songwriters claim they wrote, recorded, and submitted to the band's publisher last year. Either way, it's a good song. Here's Swim at number 8. Swim.

Swim by BTS is floating at number 8 this week. And this next artist will be one of the performers at the FIFA World Cup Finals halftime show this weekend. It's Justin Bieber, and here's Beauty and a Beat featuring Nicki Minaj at number 7.

Beauty and a Beat from Justin Bieber and Nicki Minaj is at number 7 this week. And at number 6 is a song that rules Billboard's worldwide chart. It reached number 1 on the Global 200, and it's a non-mover here on the official world chart. It's Olivia Rodrigo's Stupid Song. New York City.

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0: And number 2 is Bruno Mars with I Just Might.
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0: And the number 1 song in the U.S. this week is Dracula by Tame Impala and Jenny. And trending on the radio in North America is Jennifer Lopez with her collab with David Guetta. Here's Save Me Tonight.
1: Trending.

0: That's the song trending in North America this week from Jennifer Lopez and David Guetta called Save Me Tonight. I'm PJ Butta, and I'll have what's trending in Africa, and we'll check out the top songs in North Africa, and Olivia Rodrigo's second song on the chart is on the way, as well as Tame Impala's Dracula remix with Jenny. I'll have that for you next on the official World Chart.
1: A traffic update from ICA. Heavy departure traffic at Woodlands Checkpoint due to tailback from Malaysia. Delays are expected, and motorists are advised to check traffic conditions before embarking on their journey. Follow ICA Facebook for more updates.
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0: Let's go! And we are back with the top five songs left. And at number five is Olivia Rodrigo's second song on the chart today. Here's Drop Dead on the official world chart.
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Billie Jean from Michael Jackson moves back up one spot to number four this week. And Tame Impala and Jenny reached number one on pop radio in the U.S. last week with a remix to Dracula. It's the first number one for both artists, and it makes its debut here on the official world charts, replacing the original version at number three.

0: Dracula by Tame Impala and Jenny's at number 3 this week on the official world chart. Let's check out the top 3 songs in North Africa, according to Radio Monitor. At number 3 is Tame Impala's Dracula. In the end, I hope it's you and me. At number 2 is Hugo and Salto with Jamaican Bomb Bomb. And the number 1 song in North Africa is Shakira, featuring Burna Boy with Die Die. And trending in Africa this week is South African artist Impro with a song that features Danya Devs. This is Sabuela.
1: World chart trending.

0: That's a song trending in Africa this week from M-Pro and Danya Debs called Sabuela. I'm PJ Butter. And guess what? The number one song is next. What do you think it's going to be? Well, we're going to find out. Plus, Bruno Mars will join us for a chat, and we'll play his latest single and a world premiere David Guetta's new club anthem on the official world chart.
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7: Ariana Grande has just pulled out of American Horror Story Season 13 due to scheduling conflicts with her tour and upcoming album that comes out on July 31st. And her song, Hate That I Made You Love Me, is still at number 2 here.
8: 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Number 2.

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0: And Bruno Mars' new album and tour is doing really well. And we spoke with Bruno, and here's what he told us about the new record.
2: My album is an eclectic mix of things that I've been through, stories that I want to tell, and it's just really interesting. I hope people enjoy it. I worked really hard on it. This album is an album that I worked really hard on, and I put every emotion in my body into these few songs, and I just want the world to love it like I do.
0: And this is the latest single off the Romantic album. Here's On My Soul by Bruno Mars on the official

0: That's the latest from our special guest Bruno Mars. That one's called On My Soul. And David Guetta released another collab through the Belgian label Tomorrowland Music, which organizes one of the biggest electronic dance music festivals in Europe. Making its world premiere on the official world charts, here it is. This is Human by David Guetta and Third Party featuring John Martin.
1: World premiere.

world premiere from David Guetta and the Third Party featuring John Martin. That one's called Human. Now, before we play the official world chart number one song this week, let's recap the top 10. Starting with number 10, it was Taylor Swift's The Fate of a Philia. And number 9 was Huntrix with Golden. And number 8 was BTS with Swim. And number 7 was Beauty and a Beat by Justin Bieber and Nicki Minaj. And number 6 was Olivia Rodrigo's Stupid Song. And number 5 was Olivia Rodrigo again, this time with Drop Dead.

0: And making it 2 weeks at number one on the official world chart is Shakira and Burna Boy with their FIFA World Cup anthem, Die Die.
1: Official world chart, number one.

0: We'll do it again, same time, same place next week, okay? When we count down the top 20 songs in the world. I'll talk to you next week.
1: A traffic update from ICA. Heavy departure traffic at Woodlands Checkpoint due to tailback from Malaysia. Delays are expected and motorists are advised to check traffic conditions before embarking on their journey. Follow ICA Facebook for more updates.
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10: You're with Joshua Simon this Sunday afternoon, and on the playlist coming up, we're learning Japanese. We're gonna dress up in Harajuku gear. And that's kind of it. I can't continue. I don't know. I was just trying to find a through line between those two songs, right? Some casual Japanese appropriation right there between Gwen Stefani and Megan Thee Stallion. Fabulous tracks though, but I hope you're ready. See, managed to fit one more in there. Some somber. My body isn't ready. Speaking of which, my Fear Unlocked segment coming up, where every Sunday I run through my new fears that I've discovered about life, and hopefully we can uncover them and overcome them together. That's right. Marshmallow teaming up with Jonas Brothers right now with Leave Before You Love Me.

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0: Orewasta! It's Megan Thee Stallion and the incredible Yuki Chiba with Mamushi. Fun fact. Okay, one of my favorite Japanese rappers for a while was K-O-H-H. Go check him out on Spotify. Okay, very cool rapper. I think for many like Pitchfork lists and stuff like that, music publications, they were calling him like, this guy is the one to watch from Japan. And then he disappeared. He just left music. We couldn't find him because obviously K-O-H-H is not his real name. I think he performed in Singapore a bunch of times as well for like little music festivals and all. Completely disappeared. And then he re-emerged as Yuki Chiba. And if you actually read the lyrics of what he's saying in Japanese, it's the most adorable, endearing, super clean, family-friendly lyrics about how he likes to go to family mart, or he likes to hang out with his friends, you know, and be kind to one. It's like it completely subverts the imagery or what you expect a rapper when it comes with swag and looking too cool for school and gangster vibes. Like, he has apps, he looks like that, but he, none of it is in the lyrics. So he completely cleaned up and sanitized his lyrics, and that's now his charm. So like whatever artist that he works with, whatever song he puts out, he comes off with that kind of vibe. But then if you actually read the lyrics, it's so pure and innocent, and I think that's brilliant. I love it when artists subvert expectations that way, when you think something's supposed to be naughty but then they're actually provoking you maybe with their thoughts on politics, you know, or they want you to look, go deeper than like a super happy song on the surface, but then if you read the lyrics you're like, gosh, this song's actually really melancholic and sad, you know. I love it when artists do that. Okay, some Le Sserafim right now. Perfect Night on Kiss 92. You're with Joshua Simon.
1: 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Kiss 92.

0: Some new somber, my body isn't ready on Kiss 92. You're with Joshua Simon this Sunday afternoon. And right now, Fear Unlocked, where we run through some new fears that we discover about ourselves and we try to overcome them together. Okay. So last week, and I have to give you an update. Last week, I shared about my battle, my ongoing war with drain flies. See, if you don't know, okay, Shania, you're actually in the studio. See, I bet you don't know what a drain fly is.
1: Sorry?
0: Exactly, because you probably don't have to clean your toilet.
1: Well, I do help occasionally.
0: Okay, so drain flies, they are flies in the shower randomly. They're very small. They kind of look like fruit flies.
1: That live in the drain or no?
0: Yes.
1: Oh.
0: Okay, so when...
1: Well, I mean, the name said it all.
0: So when you like shave... Okay, you don't shave. like when you... Like when you drop hair and stuff like that, right?
1: Yeah.
0: Okay, or, you know, dead skin, which is very, very natural. You know, every day, right? It goes into the pipes and it collects and it gathers and it clogs.
1: Yes.
0: It forms something called biomatter, okay? And then the drain flies will go there and lay their larvae. And then that's why when you shower, they come up. And then they start clinging onto the ceiling and the sides.
1: Ew.
0: They are completely harmless, but it's a bit unsightly. And I've been trying. Okay, I've actually been using some of our listeners who shared, you know, use some baking soda as well as vinegar. It creates this like chemical reaction. I did that. I bought Mr. Muscle. I bought every kind of muscle. I put hot water.
1: You built your own muscles at the gym.
0: And it's not working. So guess what, y'all? I googled an answer.
1: And you're moving.
0: And the answer came by came with a suggestion to hire someone. Because like, it got to a point where I was so fed up already. I was like, you know what? Can I just pay someone money? Can someone just fix this? We all know that feeling, right? When you really cannot take it anymore. Just, here's my money. Fix it, please. Okay? This person tried to charge me $500.
1: Oh.
0: I said, never mind. I'll try again to fix it myself. $500.
1: For drain flies?
0: You ain't worth that.
1: That's... a crazy water bill.
0: I was looking at the flies. I said, you think you're worth $500 to get rid of? I don't think so. I'm just going to buy the Mortine every day. I'll spray. That's it. Anyway, I also want to give a shout out to someone who actually DM'd me and said that I should go to Daiso. Apparently, there's a spray that's really affordable, but it's in Japanese. So that's the problem. I can't tell what it is. Okay, but you sent me an image and I appreciate you. I'm going to try to give that one a shot.
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10: Traffic update from ICA. Heavy departure traffic at Woodlands Checkpoint due to tailback from Malaysia. Delays are expected and motorists are advised to check traffic conditions before embarking on their journey. Follow ICA Facebook for more updates.

One Direction with Night Changes on Kiss 92. It's Joshua Simon with you this Sunday afternoon. And I know everyone this weekend, the hot ticket, the golden ticket is the IMAX seats to watch The Odyssey, the new Christopher Nolan epic. And I admit, I still can't get tickets to watch it on IMAX. So I went to the gold class route, okay? Because it's a 3-hour movie. I'm like, okay, I'll pay the $45 a ticket. I'll watch it on gold class, even though it's not the 70mm or 35mm version on IMAX. I will maybe watch it a second time. But admittedly, I was worried, y'all. I was worried. I don't think I'm alone here. I was worried that we were going to get our first Christopher Nolan dud. Okay, because he's had a phenomenal streak from Insomnia, Interstellar, and Inception, the Dark Knight trilogy as well, and Oppenheimer was his previous film, and that won Best Film of the Year. And then now he's doing one of the greatest stories of all time, something that has been dated 3,000 years. Folklore from Greece, okay? The Odyssey, where we first learned about sirens and cyclops, Circe, and you've got a phenomenal cast as well. So I was like, oh boy, like if this is going to be a dud, it's this one. It's a $250 million budget film. And I was worried. And I went in there ready to like, okay, I'm going to do gold class because if it's really bad, at least I can sleep. Okay? I can take a nap. I was so blown away. And I was thinking about my dad. Because I'm like, my dad would love this movie. Do y'all do that sometimes when y'all watch a movie? Like, oh my gosh, like, my dad would, like, my mom would love this movie, for example. Like, that new Dear You film, right? I was like, my mom would love this movie because we grew up speaking to your Chu. And I was like, oh, dad would love this because he grew up loving, like, Troy and Clash of the Titans and the Ten Commandments. So he would love this movie. So I just got to find a way to convince him to watch a 3-hour movie, okay? But I was so blown away by The Odyssey. It was immediate 5 out of 5. And I honestly couldn't care less about the controversies and all that. It's a brilliant film, brilliant performances, and it has to be experienced, a technical marvel. So even if you can't watch it this week, you can watch next week or the week after. I mean, don't care about spoilers because it's, at this point, it's like, oh my God, someone's spoiling Romeo and Juliet. It's like, who cares? You know, it's like, you're here to enjoy the climb, as Miley Cyrus says. But of course, I just also want to take this opportunity to remind everyone, if you enjoyed The Odyssey, you know what's a real Odyssey? Confessions 2 by Madonna. So stream Confessions 2, everyone. Thank you. I'm not paid by Warner Music. I'm not paid by Madonna's team. I am just an objective lover of pop music. And if you have not listened to Madonna's Confessions 2, please correct that. Thanks. You're with Joshua Simon this Sunday afternoon. And right now, some Ed Sheeran.

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6: A traffic update from ICA. Heavy departure traffic at Woodlands Checkpoint due to tailback from Malaysia. Delays are expected and motorists are advised to check traffic conditions before embarking on their journey. Follow ICA Facebook for more updates.
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7: It's Joshua Simon with you this Sunday afternoon. And on the playlist coming up, celebrating 20 years of B-Day. It's a morning love, don't want to get out of bed. It's Beyonce with Morning Dew Dunk. And also on the playlist, Dochi and SZA with a reminder that good friends will tell it to your face. They won't say it behind your back. They won't just be yes people. They won't just agree with everything. They will walk up to you and say, girl, get up. They keep you accountable, but they also know how to raise your spirits and remind you of who you are, right? Somebody needed to hear that. Also, though she has a massive catalog, we all have a favorite Taylor Swift song. For me, I go back and forth between Lover and Delicate. When I'm feeling warm in my chest, I say Lover. But most other times, I'll never forget. Just because I remember, like, when Reputation came out, I didn't like the album. I didn't like it, the album, initially. But then, like, for some reason, was it like track 6 or something, Delicate came on. I was like, oh, this should have been the single. This is so luscious, and I love the video as well. Right now, Jess Glane with Darlin' Home, you know how it is. Standing

David Cook with The Time of My Life on KISS 92. It's Joshua Simon with you this Sunday afternoon. Some surprising entertainment news to share. If you grew up collecting CDs, and maybe you've been saving some of them, they could be worth a lot of money. Okay, I know I had quite the CD collection. Unfortunately, I had to let a lot of it go because I ended up collecting vinyl records. You know, maybe later on I'll tell you about my very first vinyl record that I ever received. It was a gift, okay? And that was what sparked my collection journey and also how I lost $20,000 building that collection. But anyway, CDs. Number one, they're a lot more affordable compared to vinyl records, okay? It's easier to locate a CD driver, a Discman. It's also a lot easier, you know, compared to a learning how to play a vinyl record. It's a steep learning curve, right? The setup requires good speakers and then an amplifier, a good stylus as well. You got to know how to handle a vinyl record. You can't touch the body, otherwise you can risk putting thumbprints and scratches on it. And then there are different types of vinyl records. Some sound better than others. You know, try to avoid picture discs. They look nice, you know, but they don't sound really good. It's a lot of static, okay? But even though vinyl record sales have been, you know, going sky high with all the different variants, and fans just want to hold up physically, literally hold up their favorite record, run through the booklet and the lyrics as well. CDs are, and the next generation, Gen Z, they're starting to realize CDs are a lot easier to manage. So now CD sales have apparently jumped 16% to 16.3 million units in the first 6 months of 2026. And this outpaced vinyls 2.4% uptake. I mean, more people are still buying vinyl records, you know, because there are also a lot more vinyl record stores. But if you go to your favorite vinyl record store, you'll start to see more CD racks being set up, even cassettes as well. I just picked up the new Madonna Confessions 2 album. There are like 15 variants of it on vinyl. There's also really cool prints for the CD and a translucent red cassette version as well. Anything that the fans can get a hold of also means like a dozen units sold per fan. So it's just smart how, you know, physical sales are now keeping up your favorite artists and the music industry on the whole. All right, now back onto the playlist. I'm Callum Scott. You Are The Reason on KISS 92. You're with Joshua Simon.

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0: Something for the Beehive there as we celebrate 20 years of Beyoncé's second solo record, B-Day. The phenomenal album that gave us Get Me Body, Deja Vu, Ring the Alarm, one of my favorite videos from Beyoncé, Green Light, Frickin' Dress, Irreplaceable. I mean, just like looking at the album track list, check on it. It's like brilliant hits that I think actually deserve a second chance in the sun. We should be giving that album another go, right? Because when we think of Beyoncé discography right now, I mean, I love Renaissance. My favorite Beyoncé record is self-titled. Okay, I'll never forget where I was when she just surprise dropped an album on iTunes back when, before streaming, when we would actually go onto iTunes and buy a song for 98 cents or an album for $12.98, I think. And it came with all the music videos, so every single song, and like sitting in, I remember I was taking a bus and I decided to, because I was going back and forth, like, do I listen to the album on the whole or do I watch all the music videos and experience it as an audiovisual piece, which I think was how Beyoncé intended us to experience it. And ever since then, you know, many artists have tried to do the surprise drop album, boom, it's out there for everyone, one shot, no singles, no promo. But just remembering how that self-titled album came out and just completely changed the landscape, that was unforgettable for me. So self-titled will always be my favorite. And I know many will like I Am Sasha Fierce because of Single Ladies and all. Like, what's your favorite Beyoncé record? Let me know. Hit me up on Instagram at Joshua Simon XL. We got some Ray on the playlist. Katy Perry and Taylor Swift is next. And I promised to share what was the very first vinyl record that I was gifted. I didn't buy my very first one. I'll tell you in just a bit.
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9: 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Heavy departure traffic at Woodlands Checkpoint due to tailback from Malaysia. 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

Roof B with Dandelions on Kiss 92. It's Joshua Simon with you this Sunday afternoon. Okay, before I hand things over to my sister Sonia, who's going to be taking you through this afternoon with all the music you love, I did promise to share with you as well how I started my vinyl record journey, all right? Because if you've been following me on social media, you know it's my pride and glory, the vinyl library in my house, okay? It's something that I've always dreamt of since I was a kid. I've always wanted a library like Belle from Beauty and the Beast. You know, when she goes into the castle and then she sees this massive library, but instead of books, I knew I wanted DVDs, Blu-rays, and eventually vinyl records. But as I was mentioning earlier, even though I had quite the CD collection, vinyl is a whole different thing for me. Even in the early 2000s, I was very unfamiliar with what makes a vinyl rare. How do I set up a turntable? What are the stylus and amplifiers and all that that's needed for that analog sound to come through? And I'm not going to get super technical on y'all, but it was very much intimidating. And if you've ever had a vinyl record collection or player, then you can kind of understand there's quite a lot of things you got to know first. But I was actually in the army, right? And one of my superiors, I think over lunch, we were talking about music, right? Because he's really into electronic music. And I kind of let it slip that I love Janet Jackson. And this is something also I'm very proud of. And I talk about it on social media about how my dream is to meet Janet Jackson one day. He, as I was about to ORD, he came into our bunk and he said, "Okay, I know you don't have any vinyl records. I have this in my collection. I'm going to gift it to you." And it was Janet Jackson's Rhythm Nation 1814. One of the most essential pop albums of all time. And my first answer to him was, "Huh, but I don't have a turntable. I don't know how to play this." And he was like, "You start with collecting your favorite songs first. Collect your favorite singles, collect your favorite albums, and then eventually you will get your turntable. Turntable, amplifier, all that you can change out on. Just find your albums first." And then with one record, I had to get more, right? I mean, if I have Janet Jackson on my shelf, right? If I have that as an essential album, I can't not have Madonna. So I bought Ray of Light. And then I went down the rabbit hole and I got Britney. You know, like it was like one after another. And the next thing, you know, $20,000 spent on my vinyl record collection. All this because of this one Sabrinsley Liu. Okay, that led to this, my very first vinyl record that got the ball rolling, Janet Jackson, Rhythm Nation. All right, for many, for Gen Z right now, one of the biggest selling vinyl records of the year is from Ray, right? I Know You're Hurting on Kiss 92. You're with Joshua Simon.

0: 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All the great songs in one place. 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
6: A traffic update from ICA. Heavy departure traffic at Woodlands Checkpoint due to tailback from Malaysia. Delays are expected and motorists are advised to check traffic conditions before embarking on their journey. Follow ICA Facebook for more updates.
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10: Let's do this. Wrapping up your weekend all over again. Heya, it is your girl Shawnee with you, taking it till 7 this evening, this Sunday. Music, we're looking forward to some Sarah Bareilles. Got some Alex Warren, Alessia Cara coming up on the way. A little NCT Dream and Lauv as well. But right now, for the weekend, we got the weekend right here featuring Ariana Grande. It's going to be a better week than the last. This is Save Your Tears on Kiss 92.

crooning his way into our hearts there. It's Elliot James Ray bringing back that old school feel on Kiss 92. Shawnee up with you this Sunday. Now on the way on the playlist here, we got a couple of tracks that you definitely want to stay tuned for. This one sampling a classic Chinese pop track, Destin Conrad with... You hear that in the background? It was a Chinese track that went viral, I think, just like earlier this year during Chinese New Year. Everybody was doing the transition tracks to it. Kind of wild how big it got. And speaking of wild, we got Alessia Cara coming up. This off of her debut album, the one that took her straight to the top. I mean, since then, she has been dropping music. It's also been a while since you've had anything new from her, so gotta keep our ears peeled for that. But right now, this is Alex Warren with Before You Leave Me on Kiss 92. Don't leave. Stay right where you are. More music headed your way. Darling.

0: little Alessia Cara this Sunday on the playlist. We got Wild Things on Kiss 92. You know, speaking of wild, I did a little something kind of spontaneous, kind of out of the ordinary for me over the past week. Now, I was away out of town for a little bit of a trip, and I may have done something that has permanently changed the rest of my life, kind of the way I live. I will tell you more about this. I'm going to spill all the tea in just a while in my new weekly obsession. Love It Minute is coming up next.
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7: 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Heavy departure traffic at Woodlands Checkpoint due to tailback from Malaysia. Delays are expected and motorists are advised to check traffic conditions before embarking on their journey. 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

0: It is Shania with you on Kiss 92. All the great songs in one place. Coming up here, it is time for Love It Minute, the part of the show where I get 60 seconds to convince you to be as obsessed with my new weekly obsession as I am. And time starts now.
1: Stage is set.
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1: Love It Minute.
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0: Listen, I just got back from Australia. I was in Brisbane and the Gold Coast. And while I was there, I visited this mall called Pacific Fair, okay? Very dangerous place, by the way. So many good shops. And I wandered into this jewelry store, which also did ear piercings. And I don't know what overcame me, but I thought, you know what? Let's do it. Let's be a little bit impulsive. So now I got two new piercings on my ears. One on my tragus, which is like that little cartilage flap near your ear canal. And I got a second little piercing on my other ear. And if you know me, this is very unlike me, okay? I'm not very spontaneous usually. But honestly, this was a lot of fun. So this week's obsession isn't just the piercings. It's kind of saying yes to all those little spontaneous moments that make life a little bit more exciting, I guess, you know? It really doesn't have to be like making permanent changes like this. It could be just trying out a class you've been putting off, ordering something weird on the menu. So if you've been waiting for a sign to shake things up a little bit, this is it. Just, you know, make responsible decisions. We love spontaneity, but we also love good judgment. Speaking of which, right here, this is Neo with Miss Independent on Kiss 92.
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7: A traffic update from ICA. Heavy departure traffic at Woodlands Checkpoint due to tailback from Malaysia. Delays are expected and motorists are advised to check traffic conditions before embarking on their journey. Follow ICA Facebook for more updates.
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8: Let's go. Happy Sunday. It is Shawnee with you all the way till 7 this evening. Up on the playlist in just a bit, we got some Bruno Mars to get us dancing, some Pitbull, a little Honey to slow things down. But right here, if you need a little strength, a little motivation to get through this coming week, right now, this is Normani on Kiss 92.

Never ever will I ever complain about Kelly Clarkson blasting through my sound system. There's just something special about her voice and the vocals that she always, always brings. We can count on her for that. It is Shania with you on Kiss 92. Coming up on the playlist in just a bit. The party don't stop, right? Because we got Bruno Mars on the way. Now, I remember I was at his concert. I think it was 2 years ago since he was last here. The crowd went crazy. And if there's one thing you can trust Bruno Mars to do, it's to get everybody up on their feet. Oh, and speaking of which, somebody that I feel that I have to sit down actually and listen to just to take in all the lyricism and the vocals. Ooh, it's Sienna Spyro. This one off of her brand new album, Visitor. Might I add, she's only 20 years old now. So young. What did she go through to be writing music so raw? Oh my goodness, she's one of my favorite artists right now, I must add. And just ahead of his highly anticipated halftime show at the World Cup tomorrow, Justin Bieber coming up. A little something chill for a Sunday afternoon. But right now, we're taking it back with Pink. This is What About Us on Kiss 92. All the great songs.

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2: Now, this next artist, okay, there was a time where Sean Kingston was absolutely everywhere. He was like one of the biggest rising names in pop music. He's breaking out into the scene with hit after hit, and it really felt like the sky was the limit for him. You know, he even teamed up with artists like Justin Bieber. And over the years, we haven't really heard much from Sean Kingston, but it's also been a while since we've got any new music from him. His songs, however, they still hit. Okay, they're the kind of tracks that instantly take you back to a certain time, a certain memory, and that's what makes him so special. Like for me, Sean Kingston was the soundtrack to like my kindergarten days, I want to say. I don't know, but for right now, let's revisit one of his feel good tracks here. This is Sean Kingston with Beautiful Girls on Kiss 92.
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0: Hane, keeping things chill and soft this Sunday afternoon. We got day one on Kiss 92. You know what? Consider that your little weekend reminder this week, okay? Don't forget to appreciate the people who show up for you. It could be your friends, your family, the ones who celebrate your wins, the ones that listen to you when you've had a bad day, when you need to vent. I mean, life gets really busy, you know, and sometimes we might forget to tell the people that we care about just how much they mean to us. So maybe this week, shoot them a text, give them a call, or ask them out for a quick coffee. Like, it doesn't have to be a grand gesture. Just sometimes letting someone know that you're thinking of them can really, really make their day. You know, so speaking of reaching out, this is Charlie Puth coming up next. This is One Call Away on Kiss 92.
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4: You know we're about to have a great time, because coming up on the playlist, we're looking forward to music from the Saja Boys. We got to Miley Cyrus, Kehlani, Selena Gomez, and more. We're also getting into some entertainment news in just a while. Kind of nostalgic, if you will. More details on what that's all about in a while. For right now, it's Portugal the Man, setting the mood with Feel It Still on Kiss 92. Happy weekend.

Sam Smith. It's How Do You Sleep on Kiss 92. All the great songs in one place. Now, you know, behind all of the sold out shows and the many hits that he's given us, Sam Smith is actually quite a foodie, all right? So he has an account, actually, over on Instagram where he shares his food reviews. So if you haven't heard of it, you can check it out. It's over at Sam Served. And he goes under the name of Ham Smith, which I think is actually really, really smart. And there are currently, I think, around 40,000 followers on the account. He takes you through his adventures around San Francisco as he tries out all these different eateries, from casual sandwich spots to like sushi bars, because he's there right now for his Castro Theater residency in San Fran. So if you're headed down anytime soon for a trip, maybe you've got something planned out, let Sam Smith be your food guide, okay? And even if you don't, just put down his favorite spots in your Google Maps. You never know when you might be headed down over there. And if there's one thing I would do, listen, if Sam Smith is giving us such great hits, for some reason, I trust him with his food recommendations as well. Like, his personality come through in these videos. He's really got a great sense of humor. So if you haven't already gone to see what this account is about, find him at Sam Served on Instagram. It's worth your time, I promise. Now, we got Kehlani on the playlist taking us back here. This is After Hours on Kiss 92.

0: Selena Gomez taking us back there to her Disney Channel days with Love You Like a Love Song on Kiss 92. Listen, I remember when the song used to play as like an ad in between the shows on Disney Channel. If you grew up as a Disney Channel kid, you know exactly what I'm talking about. There was a point in time, okay, where I thought this was like the best song in the world. I mean, it still kind of lives up to that though, if I'm being honest here. Now, speaking of being nostalgic, there is a very famous cartoon character that has just celebrated his 40th birthday. More on this in just a bit. Trust me, if you're somebody who watched maybe Nickelodeon growing up, you know exactly who this is about. The character is just that iconic. Gonna spill this all in just a while. Don't go anywhere.
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2: You know how there are just some cartoon characters that become part of your childhood forever? Well, according to the birthday on his iconic voting license, SpongeBob SquarePants has just turned 40 years old earlier this week. I mean, it's kind of become this fun little piece of SpongeBob lore that fans celebrate every year, and that's actually how I found out. It was over on social media. Now, I got a bit of a confession to make. I actually wasn't the biggest SpongeBob fan growing up, okay? I know, his laugh just, it wasn't really my thing. I was much more of like a Patrick fan, okay? Patrick was my guy. But whether you watched every single episode or not, you've got to admit that SpongeBob has become one of the most iconic cartoon characters of all time. And so here's a little shout out to all the cartoons we grew up with, you know, whether it was SpongeBob, the Powerpuff Girls, Scooby-Doo, Tom and Jerry, or really just whatever your favorite show was. Those shows really did become a big part of growing up, I guess, and those kind of memories never get old. And speaking of which, a song that has not grown old on me either. I've listened to it ever since it's come out. It's been a long time, by the way. James Arthur, this is Say You Won't Let Go on Kiss 92.
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11: All right, we're crossing into the final hour of our Sunday evening show here. Looking forward to keeping the vibes going with some Addison Rae, Fergie. We got a little Madonna coming up in this hour. But right now, fresh off of her wedding, it's Taylor Swift on the playlist here, kicking us off Blank Space on Kiss 92.

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2: We're taking the music time machine back 20 years here to 2006 for this next track. It was at a time where the Black Eyed Peas were everywhere. Well, they still kind of are. But imagine, at their peak in the early 2000s, Fergie was still in the group. And she wanted to show the world what she was really made of. She dropped The Duchess, her debut solo album. And the rest is history. This one is a track that I would say is a more adult version of the London Bridge song that we all learned as kids. But hey, something that will always be stuck in my brain for a long time. If there's one thing Fergie knew how to do, it was to give us a catchy hit. And this was it. This is London Bridge on Kiss 92, only on Pop Culture Rewind with Shawnee Acia.
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0: the script with For the First Time on Kiss 92. Shania with you all the way till 7 this evening. Now, speaking of firsts, tomorrow, for the first time ever, the World Cup is getting a Super Bowl-style halftime show, okay? If you know anything about a halftime show, you know that it's going to be big and it's going to be a spectacle. And it's all happening during the finals between Spain and Argentina. The lineup is absolutely stacked, might I add. It's curated by Coldplay's Chris Martin, okay? So you got, like, legends like Madonna. I mean, you've also got Shakira, you've got Justin Bieber, BTS, Burna Boy, Gustavo Dudamel. They're all a part of the show. Now, when I first saw the announcement, honestly, I was mind blown, okay? Like, I really cannot imagine what the budget is for this, because every single name on this lineup is, they're all global superstars. It genuinely feels like one of the biggest halftime shows that have ever been put together. I mean, considering that the World Cup only comes every 4 years, right? I guess that if you're gonna do a halftime show, you might as well go all out, I guess. And for us here in Singapore, it's definitely gonna be sometime in like the early wee hours of the morning, but I personally think that it's gonna be worth setting an alarm for. You know, I will definitely be watching. So whether it is you are cheering for Spain, for Argentina, or you're just here for the halftime show, here's hoping that tomorrow gives us one of those sporting moments that we will definitely be talking about for years to come. Because this halftime show alone, you bet I will be very excited for a long time.
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Bailey Ray there, wrapping up the show, keeping your Sunday nice and easy this evening. I hope you've had a chance to slow down a little bit over the weekend and just recharge, you know. It's kind of crazy to think that we're now more than halfway through the year. In fact, we're actually closer to Christmas now than we were to Chinese New Year, by the way. Like, time really does fly. So if you've been working hard, which I'm sure you have, I hope you managed to carve out a little time for yourself, you know, whether it was sleeping in, catching up with your family, just maybe doing absolutely nothing. Sometimes that's exactly what we need. You know, you deserve that rest. I'm going to be back on air with you next week. Same time, same place. You know exactly where to find me. And if you want to catch up with my day-to-day shenanigans, come and hang out with me on social media too, okay? But for right now, I'm going to leave you with this next track from the Pussycat Dolls. Thank you for hanging out with me this Sunday. Signing off, it's been your girl, Shawnee Acia, and I'll see ya.

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2: These are your news headlines. I'm Joshua Vong. Lower-wage outsourced workers will enjoy more annual leave from 2029. The Ministry of Manpower says their minimum leave entitlement will be increased from 7 to 10 days. The move will benefit outsourced workers employed by third-party service providers across five sectors: cleaning, security, landscape, lift and escalator, and waste management. Earlier in the year, during the budget debate, NTUC Assistant Secretary General Melvin Yong had called on the government to increase the baseline leave entitlement for workers in outsourced sectors. MOM said yesterday that workers whose leave days are already above the new baseline should continue to receive them according to the Employment Act. A Singaporean man has been arrested in northern Jakarta after Indonesian authorities raided a house used to produce etomidate vapes or K-pods. According to local media reports, the 34-year-old suspect, who goes by the initials LHM or the alias Hayden, was caught last Friday. Authorities seized thousands of ready-for-distribution drug cartridges and mini laboratory equipment used to produce the etomidate. They said the house was rented by another Singaporean who had recruited the suspect to produce the vape cartridges. An investigation is underway to determine the details of the operation. Parents' concern about social media and building a safer digital environment can now weigh in on the topic at a focus group discussion. Organised by the Ministry of Digital Development and Information and the Straits Times, the discussion aims to gather views on the government's plans to make social media safer for children. It will be held next Saturday at the NTUC Centre at Marina Boulevard. Topics include whether children below 13 should be allowed access to social media platforms and safeguards for older children up to the age of 18. The focus group follows several legislative changes in recent years to beef up the online safety space in Singapore. In Malaysia, a 43-year-old driver died yesterday after a massive tree fell near the Singapore High Commission in Kuala Lumpur. Authorities said the driver was pronounced dead at Hospital Kuala Lumpur at 4 a.m. on Sunday due to injuries. The incident took place on Saturday at KL's Jalan Tun Razak at night, with two vehicles pinned beneath the tree. Seven others, including two children, are in hospital, but officials say they do not have physical injuries. And finally, in Bangkok, a 20-year-old woman caught in last week's huge fire at a bar has died from her injuries. This brings the death toll from the blaze to 34. Medical officials said the woman died in hospital early yesterday. They added that 13 of the 70 people injured in the fire are still in intensive care. Investigators are looking into why the fire at the popular bar and restaurant was so deadly. Many bodies were found by the toilets, raising questions on whether fire exits were obstructed.
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2: We start at the podium, where Mercedes's Kimi Antonelli has strengthened his Formula One championship lead after winning the Belgian Grand Prix for his sixth straight victory in 10 races. Teammate George Russell, who crashed out on the opening lap, is now third in the standings, 50 points behind Antonelli. Lewis Hamilton finished fourth, while Max Verstappen claimed third. Ferrari were later fined €30,000 after an unsafe pit release knocked over a mechanic, but Hamilton was cleared of blame. Over to golf, and Ryan Fox has won his first major title, claiming the 154th Open Championship by one shot at Royal Birkdale. The 39-year-old New Zealander finished at 10 under par after a final round 68, edging American Cameron Young by a stroke. Fox sealed victory with an 11-foot birdie putt on the 18th, completing the biggest comeback by position after 36 holes in major championship history. He had started the weekend tied for 52nd, before matching the men's major championship record with an 8-under-62 in the third round. And finally, in tennis, Stefanos Tsitsipas ended a 16-month wait for an ATP Tour title when he defeated Rafael Collignon 6-4, 6-7, 6-3 to win the Swiss Open on Sunday. The victory was Tsitsipas' first title since he won the Dubai Tennis Championships in March last year and the 13th ATP singles crown of his career. Tsitsipas is a former world number 3 who is currently ranked 85th. And that's your sports update. I'm Joshua Vong.
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4: I don't know about you, but the sun is shining brightly in my heart. 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
8: 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What a sweet morning.
4: In Singapore for the rest of the day, though, partly cloudy skies has met service. Temperatures right now, 27 degrees.
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10: One situation from just under an hour ago on the AYE towards the MCE after Alexandra Road. A broken down vehicle spotted. Wherever you are, stay safe.
4: The day, though, partly cloudy skies has met service. Temperatures right now, 27 degrees.

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0: Good morning, Singapore. There's only one thing left before we wrap the World Cup, and that is the captain of Spain, Rodrigo, receiving the FIFA World Cup trophy. Woo! From the one and only Donald J. Trump.
8: Yes. So as you can tell, we did watch the World Cup. We've been in the studio since 3 a.m. And, you know, Viva España. Congratulations.
0: Yeah.
8: It was a long, long match.
9: Such a dramatic, not just match, but entire World Cup tournament. Mm. And I guess this is going to be my final song for the World Cup team, specially dedicated to Spain and all the Spanish fans.

0: Torres was the one who scored the only goal in the match today in the 106th minute. That's like the seconds after the second half of the extra time started.
1: Of course, I had to step out.
0: Yes, and yes. That's the only reason they scored.
2: Oh, what a tight game, man. It was a real tight game.
0: Bye-bye, Argentina. Okay, so plenty going on the show today. We have a very special guest coming in at 8 o'clock.
2: Daryl David will be in the studio.
1: Yeah, and judging by his face, we will know which team he was supporting this morning.
0: That's right. That's happening at 8 o'clock on The Big Show and The Big Show TV. All right, story out of the Straits Times. Have we all heard of Tanjung Rimau?
1: No.
0: Okay, it's one of the best spots apparently to watch the sunset here in Singapore, and it's at risk of being lost forever. I'll tell you a little bit more in a while.
2: I don't mind. You know why? Because I've never been there, so
1: okay,
2: I'm not going to miss it.
0: Maybe now you want to go.
2: Yeah. Tanjung
0: what again? Rimau.
2: Rimau.
0: Rimau.
1: Okay. This is the sunset, is it?
0: Mm-hmm.
1: To watch the sunset. Oh, always looking for great places for sunset drinks, bro.
0: No, you gotta have a drink on it, but I'll tell them. Let me finish the story.
2: All right, here's Ariana Grande with We Can't Be Friends on KISS 92.

0: Bruno Mars, 24 Karat Magic right here on Kiss 92. All the great songs in one place. I have to thank Angel for making coffee for us this morning.
1: Yeah, I haven't actually had the coffee yet. Very I will have coffee. It in a while.
0: I'm wide awake now.
2: Good.
0: I feel like I only just, you know, woke up and, you know, I'm full of energy right now.
1: Well, but
0: we've been here since 3 a.m.
2: Yeah.
0: For our own private watch party.
1: Yeah, I gotta admit, it was a little, we were a little sleepy when you first came in. I don't think I've ever been to the SPH building this early my life. But adrenaline flowing through the veins right now after a very, very momentous World Cup final.
0: Yeah. And just to say, today here at SPH, right, everyone else is coming in at 11:30 because our very generous CEO told everyone, you can all come in at 11:30 today because of the World Cup final. But look at us, we're here.
1: Can we?
2: You're right. Yeah.
1: Can we use it tomorrow?
2: Oh, that's a good idea. Right? In lieu of, right?
1: Exactly. Carry over.
2: All right. Let's talk about this story out of the Straits Times. I was talking to you guys about Tanjung Rimau. Now, to be honest, I had not heard of it before reading this article.
0: You've not been there.
2: I have not been there. Okay. It's at the western tip of Sentosa, behind the Shangri-La Sentosa Resort. If you walk past the resort along the coastal edge and then you navigate the rocky path and the coastal trail at low tide only, you'll reach the hidden beach, which has caves and an intertidal zone. Now, it's a great spot for the perfect sunset views. Unfortunately, they don't serve cocktails, but I suppose you could bring your own cocktails and make sure you clean up after you leave. But of late, Tanjung Rimau has not been doing well because it's crumbling.
1: Oh dear.
2: Okay, it's just erosion and the rocks are just crumbling. So what they're going to be doing is they're going to be fixing it. Parts of the shoreline are going to be reinforced to prevent erosion and slope damage, especially during rough weather. And starting next year, they're going to be using soil nails, protective blankets, and some pretty cool X-shaped concrete blocks to shore up about 400 meters off the coast to protect Tanjung Rimau. Sentosa says it'll be keeping a close eye on the area's marine life and biodiversity so that the plants, seagrass, and sea creatures that call Tanjung Rimau home can continue to thrive.
0: Okay.
2: So they're trying to do something about
0: it. You can go back there when they do it up.
2: Yeah, and just because I'm telling you the story now and just because you hear of Tanjung Rimau or you read about it in the news does not mean that hordes of you go there this weekend to check it out.
0: Just go lah, anyway. They're going to redo the place.
2: They're going to destroy it. I think
1: it's about time Sentosa had a new bar or club.
2: No,
1: this could be the perfect place.
2: Point not taken, obviously. if you want to read the stories in the Straits Times, both physical and online.
0: All right, coming up, Trending Quickies, it's 6:22.
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2: All right, it should be pretty quiet on the roads. 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

0: Justin Bieber with Ghost right here on Kiss 92. All the great songs in one place. Congratulations once again to Spain. World FIFA Champions 2026.
1: Well done. Celebrations all throughout Spain, of course. So congratulations once again.
2: All right. Plenty of celebrations here in Singapore as well. We've got quite a few Spanish fans amongst us. Many of them tuning into Kiss 92 this morning. Want to say a big hi to a few people tuning in already. First and foremost, my boys from Radio Paranormal Singapore, E.T. and Sham.
3: Good morning, guys.
2: Hey, bro, give us a shout out.
1: Good morning, guys.
2: Good morning.
0: Good morning, E.T. and Sham.
2: Yeah. Also to Yusri, to Raziz, and Ren is also tuning in as well. She said, woo, Spain. And a few more who didn't actually leave their name. Thank you very much for not just watching the World Cup, but also watching it with us here at Kiss 92.
0: To Charmaine Poir also.
1: Oh my gosh, yes.
0: She is very Spanish.
1: She is.
2: One person who's very upset, and she texted us earlier on.
0: Who?
2: She's so fed up, she's going back to sleep angry right now.
1: Yumiko.
2: Who? Yumiko Kayahara. Okay.
0: Yumiko is always like that.
1: She wanted Argentina to win.
0: Yes. Go and sleep.
2: Yeah, she was upset. She's been upset since, Japan got knocked out. And then all the teams she followed after that all got knocked out one at a time. So it's okay. The nightmare is over. The World Cup is over. Go back to sleep, Yumi.
0: That's right, Yumi. Because when you're upset, you make all of us upset as well. So yeah, go and sleep.
2: Yeah, go and cut your
0: nails.
2: Go
0: and sleep and then wake up happy, okay? All right, it's time for this.
4: Hi, guys.
5: Glenn's
4: trending
5: now.
4: Yeah, just a quickie.
6: Let's go.
4: Trending quickies.
0: Okay, AI companion bots, a swiftly growing segment of the AI landscape in China, has become part of many people's daily lives, but problems are beginning to surface. So much that China has rolled out a set of regulations aimed at curbing emotional dependency on AI-powered companion bots.
1: Okay, that's a good thing.
0: A White House teleprompter operator is being accused of making $100,000 by betting on what President Trump was going to say.
1: Oh, what? Teleprompter? Oh, come on. That's cheating.
0: All right, Secretary of Defense Pete Hegseth. Has announced that U.S. troops will be tested annually for testosterone levels. That's strange. All right, it was 2007, and the parents of a new baby won a raffle to have their picture taken with a young Lionel Messi. They're digging the photos out now because that baby grew up to be Lamine Yamal.
1: Yeah.
0: Oh, President Donald J. Trump is
1: on the field
0: to the prize presentation podium right now. Well, he's looking very sharp.
1: Yeah, and you know what? This is history in the making as well, because never before has anyone other than the president of FIFA given out the World Cup trophy.
0: Oh, yeah?
1: So for the president of the country to be alongside Infantino, this is history in the making.
2: And you know what? I see them having a conversation. I'm sure at some point, rather right now, maybe someone's explaining to Mr. Trump how football is played.
1: He looks very upset.
0: He's the president of the United States of America. He doesn't need to know how football is played.
1: That's true.
0: He called Harry Kane a defender the other day.
2: Nice.
0: Okay, anyway, finally, The Odyssey scored a 98 on Rotten Tomatoes, in case you're wondering. That's it for Trending Quickies.
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1: Since 2001, she's been one of the highest paid models in the world. She was also a VS Angel from 1999 till 2006. Giselle Caroline Bündchen turns 46 today. It is the 20th of July.
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10: These are your news headlines. I'm Joshua Vong. Spain are FIFA World Cup champions for the second time after beating Argentina 1-0 in extra time to lift football's biggest prize. Substitute Ferran Torres scored the winning goal just seconds into the second period of extra time, after Argentina held Spain to a goalless draw in regulation time, despite not having a single shot at goal. Spain initially thought they had scored in the 65th minute through Nico Williams, but the goal was ruled out after the referee penalised Mikel Merino for a foul in the build-up. There was also red card drama, as Argentina were reduced to 10 after Enzo Fernandez was sent off for a second yellow card. Lower wage outsource workers will enjoy more annual leave from 2029. The Ministry of Manpower says their minimum leave entitlement will be increased from 7 to 10 days. The move will benefit outsource workers employed by third-party service providers across five sectors: cleaning, security, landscape, lift and escalator, and waste management. Earlier in the year, during the budget debate, NTUC Assistant Secretary General Melvin Yong had called on the government to increase the baseline leave entitlement for workers in outsourced sectors. MOM said yesterday that workers whose leave days are already above the new baseline should continue to receive them according to the Employment Act. A Singaporean man has been arrested in northern Jakarta after Indonesian authorities raided a house used to produce etomidate vapes or K-pods. According to local media reports, the 34-year-old suspect, who goes by the initials LHM or the alias Hayden, was caught last Friday. Authorities seized thousands of ready-for-distribution drug cartridges and mini laboratory equipment used to produce the etomidate. They said the house was rented by another Singaporean who had recruited the suspect to produce the vape cartridges. An investigation is underway to determine the details of the operation. Parents concerned about social media and building a safer digital environment can now weigh in on the topic at a focus group discussion. Organised by the Ministry of Digital Development and Information and the Straits Times, the discussion aims to gather views on the government's plans to make social media safer for children. It will be held next Saturday at the NTUC Centre at Marina Boulevard. Topics include whether children below 13 should be allowed access to social media platforms and safeguards for older children up to the age of 18. The focus group follows several legislative changes in recent years to beef up the online safety space in Singapore. In Malaysia, a 43-year-old driver died yesterday after a massive tree fell near the Singapore High Commission in Kuala Lumpur. Authorities said the driver was pronounced dead at Hospital Kuala Lumpur at 4 a.m. on Sunday due to injuries. The incident took place on Saturday at KL's Jalan Tun Razak at night, with two vehicles pinned beneath the tree. Seven others, including two children, are in hospital, but officials say they do not have physical injuries.
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0: Good morning and happy Monday. You know, here is a gentle reminder for your heart today that everything happens for a reason. That reason causes change, and sometimes it hurts and sometimes it's hard. But in the end, it's all for the best. Remember that. And always remember, Kiss loves you. XOXO.
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1: Wait, what?
2: 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If I could turn back time.
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1: I'll be back in time.
4: Spotlight shining bright on the 20th of July, and it was today in 1969, he took one small step for man and one giant leap for mankind. Yes, Neil Armstrong became the first man on the moon as NASA's Apollo 11 lunar module touched down with millions watching around the world. Then fast forward exactly 4 years to the day. In 1973, Singapore's Prime Minister Lee Kuan Yew officially opened the original National Stadium in Kallang, kicking off decades of historic Kallang Roars, Malaysia Cup epics, and unforgettable National Day parades. And finally, July 20th, 2012, we went a little batty. I'm talking Batman. Christopher Nolan's epic Dark Knight trilogy concluded as The Dark Knight Rises premiered in theaters, shattering records and going on to haul in over $1.1 billion globally. And that'll do it for your July 20th edition of Today, But Not Today.
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6: 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The 2026 Pantone Color of the Year is called Cloud Dancer, and it's been described as soft, calm and clean, although there are others who have seen it and said, oh, just white color, ah. 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
4: Partly cloudy, says the Met Service. Chance of rain at about 1 p.m. That's mainly for the Argentine fans.
7: Oh no.
4: Temperatures today, 26 to 31 degrees.
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0: Glass Animals with Heat Waves right here on Kiss 92. All the great songs in one place. A reminder, coming on The Big Show and The Big Show TV at 8 a.m. today, Daryl David talks about his brand new book.
1: Mm-hmm.
0: But not brand new book. I think it's the only book I think he's ever
1: he's
0: written.
1: Released.
0: But he's very excited about it, and we are very excited for him.
2: Today is the official launch, right?
0: That's right, this evening.
2: Yeah, leading with peace. So we got to find out what the book is all about.
0: Right now, it's time to spy the lie. Aircon. Fridge. Standing fan and a box of ice. Aircon, fridge, standing fan, box of ice. Spy the lie. Angel.
1: Aircon.
0: Aircon. Shalini Susan.
3: Fridge.
0: Fridge. Tim.
2: I'd say box of ice.
0: Box of ice. The answer is box of ice.
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1: Well done.
0: Good job, Timo.
2: Today is my day. First, Spain wins. Then I score with the spy the lie. What can go wrong?
0: Brilliant.
1: Oh, famous last words.
0: All right, coming up, my breakfast bingo. Stay tuned.
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3: These are your news headlines. I'm Joshua Vong. Spain are World Cup champions for the second time after beating Argentina 1-0 in extra time to lift football's biggest prize. Substitute Ferran Torres scored the winner in the 106th minute after Argentina held the European champions to a goalless draw in 90 minutes, despite not having a single shot at goal. Spain initially thought they'd scored in the 65th minute through Nico Williams, but the goal was ruled out for a foul in the build-up. Argentina were reduced to 10 men in stoppage time when Enzo Fernandez was sent off but held on for extra time. But there was to be no final glory for Lionel Messi as Torres eventually scored the winning goal. Moving to home news, lower-wage outsource workers will enjoy more annual leave from 2029. The Manpower Ministry says their minimum leave entitlement will be increased from 7 to 10 days. The move will benefit outsource workers employed by third-party service providers across five sectors: cleaning, security, landscape, lift and escalator, and waste management. Earlier this year, during the budget debate, NTUC Assistant Secretary General Mervyn Yong had called on the government to increase the baseline leave entitlement for workers in outsource sectors. The MOM says workers whose leave days are already above the new baseline should continue to receive them, according to the Employment Act. Reform Party Secretary General and veteran opposition figure Kenneth Jayaratnam has died. His wife Amanda said in a Facebook post on Sunday that the 67-year-old died peacefully in his sleep on Saturday, surrounded by family. Funeral details for a small family service are still being finalised, and a memorial to celebrate his life will be arranged at a later date. Kenneth is the elder son of late opposition MP J.B. Jayaratnam, who was the first opposition politician elected into Parliament after independence in 1965. Moving to world news, Chinese authorities have issued a heavy rain alert for parts of southern China. The move comes after a warning a day earlier of mountain flood risks in areas like Chongqing and Yunnan. Officials say the sprawling rain belt stretches from the southwestern province of Yunnan to the Yangtze River Delta in China's eastern coast. Yesterday, some passenger train services on the Shanghai Kunming Railway were suspended, while scenic spots, including the Tiger Leaping Gorge in Yunnan, were temporarily closed. And finally, in Spain, a raging wildfire 100 kilometers north of Madrid has spread, burning more than 12,000 hectares and forcing several hundred people to evacuate. Local authorities say the fire, which started last Thursday in Guadalajara province, has not caused any casualties so far. It broke out in a forest-covered mountainous region that is home to endangered species, including eagles, wolves, and butterflies. Earlier this month, Spain witnessed one of the deadliest wildfires in its recent history, when a blaze in the southern province of Almeria killed 13 people and destroyed 7,000 hectares.
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3: We start at the podium, where Mercedes' Kimi Antonelli has strengthened his Formula One championship lead after winning the Belgian Grand Prix for his sixth straight victory in 10 races. Teammate George Russell, who crashed out on the opening lap, is now third in the standings, 50 points behind Antonelli. Lewis Hamilton finished fourth, while Max Verstappen claimed third. Ferrari were later fined €30,000 after an unsafe pit release knocked over a mechanic, but Hamilton was cleared of blame. Over to golf, and Ryan Fox has won his first major title, claiming the 154th Open Championship by one shot at Royal Birkdale. The 39-year-old New Zealander finished at 10 under par after a final round 68, edging American Cameron Young by a stroke. Fox sealed victory with an 11-foot birdie putt on the 18th, completing the biggest comeback by position after 36 holes in major championship history. He had started the weekend tied for 52nd, before matching the men's major championship record with an 8-under-62 in the third round. And finally, in tennis, Stefanos Tsitsipas ended a 16-month wait for an ATP Tour title when he defeated Rafael Collignon 6-4, 6-7, 6-3 to win the Swiss Open on Sunday. The victory was Tsitsipas' first title since he won the Dubai Tennis Championships in March last year and the 13th ATP singles crown of his career. Tsitsipas is a former world number 3 who is currently ranked 85th. And that's your sports update. I'm Joshua Vaughn.
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9: And in case you're just waking up. Viva España!
4: Yahoo!
9: FIFA World Cup Champions 2026.
4: Well done. 1-0 to Spain for Antares in the 106th minute. And well done. You know, they really held Argentina to that goalless game for a really, really long time.
9: The luck finally ran out for Argentina.
4: Well done, Spain.
10: All right, but I mean, you know, looking through this tournament, I'm just asking you guys, right? Because you've been following this tournament from the beginning. Would you say that this has been a very weird tournament? Like, all the big people that you thought were going to make it into the top four, most of them weren't.
4: I mean, there were a lot of changes in this year's World Cup. So I think it took a lot of getting used to as well. And the weather, the three countries that they had to travel between, the 48 teams instead of 32, you know, seven
9: matches.
4: But
9: the seating was right, though.
4: Sorry?
9: The seating was absolutely right. I mean, that was a very tight final.
4: It was. Yeah, it absolutely was.
10: And then obviously to see, like, France, right? Starting from as one of the most dominant, most consistent teams in the tournament. And then towards the end, you're like,
4: they just dropped off.
10: Who are these people? I don't even recognize them. I mean, that match for third and fourth place against England, I was like, who is this team?
9: But I don't blame them, lah. It's either you're a champion or
4: nothing at all.
9: Yeah.
10: So they just fed up. They didn't even want to try.
9: But hey, at least Kylian Mbappe walked away with the Golden Boot Award.
4: Ten goals. That's right. And Spain, I mean, throughout the entire match, throughout the entire competition, only conceded one goal to Belgium. Mm. That's it. So they deserve the cup.
9: Yeah. I'll tell you, all the players making England look good as well.
10: Yeah. All these players are going to get big bonuses in their respective leagues, I think. Right? In their teams.
4: I'm
10: proving
4: sure.
10: themselves that they are so amazing.
4: They're number one.
10: Yeah.
4: Well done.
9: Okay. All right, it's my turn this week. So it's time to play Breakfast Bingo.
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10: All right, up for grabs. $150 worth of dining vouchers from Owen's Restaurant located over at Joo Chiat. 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
4: All right. It's Glenn's Breakfast Bingo.
9: Okay, if you want to play, call us right now, 6691-0920.

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1: Today's word of the day is noisome, a great adjective used to describe something that stinks or is highly unpleasant, usually referring to a foul smell. 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
1: On the PIE towards Tuas after the KPEECP exit, look out for an accident. Now, this is causing quite a bit of backup to Bedok North Avenue 3, so that's quite a stretch. Avoid lane 1. Elsewhere on the TPE towards the PIE after Sengkang West Road, a vehicle has broken down there as well. Wherever you are, stay safe.
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2: Bingo.
0: On this day, Spain becomes world champions. Woo-hoo! We have Benji on the line. Good morning.
3: Good morning.
4: Good morning.
5: Good morning. Are you a fan of Spain, Benji?
3: Yeah.
5: Yay. Oh. Well done. Congratulations.
4: Got to celebrate. We're having some tapas later on, okay? But in the meantime, right, another opportunity for you to celebrate if you can walk away with $150 worth of dining vouchers.
3: Awesome.
0: All right. So five clues to five words, starting with B-I-N-G-O. Are you ready to play, Benji?
3: Yes, I am.
0: If you need any help, ask Angel or Tim, okay? Don't waste time. You only have 30 seconds, okay? So if you want help, you better just ask for help, okay?
3: Okay.
0: All right, Benji, your time starts now. B, what you buy cereal in?
3: Box.
0: Correct. I, when you've eaten too fast and feel discomfort?
3: Indigestion.
0: Correct. N, another word for rookie?
3: Newbie.
0: Correct. G, a Smurf villain?
3: Help.
4: Gargamel.
0: Correct. O, Chris Nolan's latest movie?
3: Odyssey.
4: Yay! Good job. Congratulations, bro. Who's that in the background, by the way, giving you the answer?
3: Oh, my wife and my daughter.
4: Ah, very nice. Now you can blanja them to a nice meal. $150 worth of dining vouchers from Owen's Restaurant coming your way.
3: All right, thank you.
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5: On the PIE towards Tuas, after the KPE ECP exit, please avoid the rightmost lane. An accident has been spotted. Now, this is causing quite a bit of backup, so avoid lane one, okay? Elsewhere on the TPE towards the PIE after Sengkang West Road, look out for a vehicle that's broken down there as well. Do let us know if you spot anything at all. You can WhatsApp us 8855-0920.
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1: Top 5 signs you made the coffee too strong for me, Angel.
2: Oh no.
1: But I like it. I like it. This okay. is not your coffee.
3: Her okay. coffee was perfect this coffee morning.
2: And
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2: these are not your Facebook posts, but these are the top 5 Facebook posts that you have seen about
1: That's
2: coffee, right.
1: Right?
2: Okay, at number 5.
1: A Starbucks employee says, wow, that's strong.
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2: On the PIE towards Tuas, that one situation taking up space in lane 1 and causing quite a bit of congestion. This is an accident right after the KPE ECP turnoff. Please avoid lane 1 if you have to head down that stretch. For anything else, let us know what you see. 8855-0920.
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13: These are your news headlines. I'm Joshua Vong. Spain are World Cup champions for the second time after beating Argentina 1-0 in extra time to lift football's biggest prize. Substitute Ferran Torres scored the winner in the 106th minute after Argentina held the European champions to a goalless draw in 90 minutes despite not having a single shot at goal. Spain initially thought they'd scored in the 65th minute through Nico Williams, but the goal was ruled out for a foul in the build-up. Argentina were reduced to 10 men in stoppage time when Enzo Fernandez was sent off but held on for extra time. But there was to be no final glory for Lionel Messi as Torres eventually scored the winning goal. Moving to home news, lower-wage outsource workers will enjoy more annual leave from 2029. The Manpower Ministry says their minimum leave entitlement will be increased from 7 to 10 days. The move will benefit outsource workers employed by third-party service providers across 5 sectors: cleaning, security, landscape, lift and escalator, and waste management. Earlier this year, during the budget debate, NTUC Assistant Secretary General Mervyn Yong had called on the government to increase the baseline leave entitlement for workers in outsource sectors. The MOM says workers whose leave days are already above the new baseline should continue to receive them, according to the Employment Act. Reform Party Secretary General and veteran opposition figure Kenneth Jayaratnam has died. His wife Amanda said in a Facebook post on Sunday that the 67-year-old died peacefully in his sleep on Saturday, surrounded by family. Funeral details for a small family service are still being finalised, and a memorial to celebrate his life will be arranged at a later date. Kenneth is the elder son of late opposition MP JB Jayaratnam, who was the first opposition politician elected into Parliament after independence in 1965. Moving to world news, Chinese authorities have issued a heavy rain alert for parts of southern China. The move comes after a warning a day earlier of mountain flood risks in areas like Chongqing and Yunnan. Officials say the sprawling rain belt stretches from the southwestern province of Yunnan to the Yangtze River Delta in China's eastern coast. Yesterday, some passenger train services on the Shanghai Kunming Railway were suspended, while scenic spots, including the Tiger Leaping Gorge in Yunnan, were temporarily closed. And finally, in Spain, a raging wildfire 100 kilometers north of Madrid has spread, burning more than 12,000 hectares and forcing several hundred people to evacuate. Local authorities say the fire, which started last Thursday in Guadalajara province, has not caused any casualties so far. It broke out in a forest-covered mountainous region that is home to endangered species, including eagles, wolves, and butterflies. Earlier this month, Spain witnessed one of the deadliest wildfires in its recent history, when a blaze in the southern province of Almeria killed 13 people and destroyed 7,000 hectares.
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0: 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It's time for Grofucius Say.
1: Grofucius Say, true genius is knowing if oranges are named oranges because oranges are orange, or if the color orange is named orange because oranges are orange.

0: Green Monday.
1: Again?
2: Yeah. You see, every day so this fast. Is what I can expect.
3: I, for one, am excited about Green Monday.
2: Okay, then you'll be very excited about an update I have. Because last week I spoke about the T-Rex Gus,
3: okay,
2: who was going to be auctioned off at Sotheby's, remember?
1: Yes, I remember that.
2: Well, Sotheby's actually had a pre-sale estimate of Gus being sold for $20 to $30 million, right?
3: Right.
2: Well, Gus sold at the auction in New York for a staggering 67 million Singapore dollars.
3: Wow. Okay?
2: Now, the fossil is around 70 million years old and is considered one of the most complete T-Rex skeletons ever discovered. But as I mentioned last week as well, some scientists are concerned that important fossils like Gus could end up in private hands, limiting access for research and public education. And guess what? Mm. Who Gus's buyer was? An anonymous individual who wasn't even there in person. Everything was done over the phone.
3: Oh. Maybe it was a scam. Later they try and get the money. No money.
2: If you want to find out more about Gus and where he's going to end up, and maybe one day that name will be revealed, you can read the article on our Facebook page. It's Kiss 92 FM.
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3: Mostly sunny, with an exception at about 1 or 2 p.m. where we could see some rain. Temperatures today, 27 to 31 degrees.
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2: Lots of peak hour traffic all over the place, as you can expect. Also on the ECP towards the city after Fort Road, avoid lane 4. A vehicle has broken down there as well. 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
13: 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I'm from the dirty, but that Chico nice. 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
2: These are your news headlines. I'm Joshua Vong. More than $270,000 have been lost to government official impersonation scams since mid-May, with at least 12 cases reported. Police say fraudsters initially call from unknown numbers, often starting with the digit 3, posing as a bank or telco staff reporting suspicious account activity. The calls are then transferred to another scammer posing as a government official, who would accuse the victims of crimes before asking them to make bank transfers or cash deposits. Police have advised the public to never trust unsolicited communications, even if the caller appears to have one's personal information. Reform Party Secretary-General and veteran opposition figure Kenneth Jeyaratnam has died. His wife Amanda said in a Facebook post on Sunday that the 67-year-old died peacefully in his sleep on Saturday, surrounded by family. Funeral details are still being finalised, and a memorial to celebrate his life will be arranged at a later date. Kenneth is the eldest son of the late J.B. Jeyaratnam, the first opposition politician elected into Parliament after independence in 1965. He wrote on Facebook in July 2024 that he was seriously ill in London with deep vein thrombosis, a blood clot in the lung, and pneumonia, and had been receiving medical attention. A Singaporean man has been arrested in North Jakarta after Indonesian authorities raided a house used to produce Etomidate vapes or K-pods. According to local media reports, the 34-year-old suspect, who goes by the initials LHM or the alias Hayden, was caught last Friday. Authorities seized thousands of ready-for-distribution drug cartridges and mini laboratory equipment used to produce the Etomidate. They said the house was rented by another Singaporean who had recruited the suspect to produce the vape cartridges. In Bangkok, a 20-year-old woman caught in last week's huge fire in a bar has died from her injuries, bringing the death toll from the blaze to 34. Medical officials said the woman died in hospital early yesterday. They added that 13 of the 70 people injured in the fire are still in intensive care. Investigators are looking into why the fire at the popular bar and restaurant was so deadly. Many bodies were found by the toilets, raising questions on whether fire exits were obstructed. And finally, Spain are World Cup champions for the second time after beating Argentina 1-0 in extra time to lift football's biggest prize. Substitute Ferran Torres scored the winner in the 106th minute after Argentina held Spain to a goalless draw in 90 minutes despite not having a single shot at goal. Spain initially thought they'd scored in the 65th minute through Nico Williams, but the goal was ruled out for a foul in the build-up. Argentina were then reduced to 10 men when Enzo Fernandez was sent off but held on for extra time. But there was no final glory for Lionel Messi, as Torres eventually scored the winning goal.
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2: We start at the podium, where Mercedes' Kimi Antonelli has strengthened his Formula One championship lead after winning the Belgian Grand Prix for his sixth straight victory in 10 races. Teammate George Russell, who crashed out on the opening lap, is now third in the standings, 50 points behind Antonelli. Lewis Hamilton finished fourth, while Max Verstappen claimed third. Ferrari were later fined €30,000 after an unsafe pit release knocked over a mechanic, but Hamilton was cleared of blame. Over to golf, and Ryan Fox has won his first major title, claiming the 154th Open Championship by one shot at Royal Birkdale. The 39-year-old New Zealander finished at 10 under par after a